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Matt's Nugget and Al back this afternoon. Scotty Hillier on the weekend boating and fishing. $150 meat tray because it's Meat Tray Friday, all thanks to Mick's Meat Barn. And we'll meet another very hopeful entrant in Around the World in 15K. Catch you from 3 for Clubhouse on Ocean Street. It's Nugget and Al, 91.

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1: Hello, Scotty.
2: Oh, Al, look, about time we've just had the brains of the show talking to me, okay? I'm well. How are you,
1: I'm mate? Pretty good, mate. We did a competition years ago called Live with Nugget and Al, so we've still got our cardboard cutouts over in the corner. So I'm going to whack one of those up so it feels he's here and it's quiet, so you get the best of both worlds.
2: Well, I was going to say, you could just get a tape recorder and press play and that'd be exactly similar. But no, mate, I'm good, and conditions for the weekend. Look, it looks like that wind is going to drop out. Still chance of showers, but it's looking better than what we've had. But the big thing at the moment is it looks like there's going to be a bit of swell hanging around. So for all the boaties out there, just be mindful crossing our bars. You know, Mooloola Bar there can stand up a bit. Obviously, Noosa Bar and any of those that sneak out through Bribie. So just be mindful there'll be a bit of swell. Sunday definitely looks the best day. And we've got that new moon. So it should fire up the pelagic. So there's still plenty of good long-tail tuna out the front here. As I walk on the beach at Markula, I can see them busting up. So as things settle down over the next few days with the wind, there should be a few long-tail. And also the Spaniards. There's been some really good mackerel. So early morning, get out there, look for your bait, look for your fish busting up. For the Spaniards, you could be trolling little livies or even the big hard-bodied lures. And then for your tuna, just the 20 and 40-gram slugs, all the little stick baits and cast them into the feeding fish.

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2: With Nick's Meat Barn Warana, where tradition meets quality.
0: All the tickets are gone, 100 of them. So hopefully you've got the winning one, $150 worth. Thanks to Mick's Meat Barn, it is just the best meat around. And someone's going to score that simply by the spin of the wheel. Now, I've had to bring this in myself because normally Nugget does it. He does the heavy lifting. Maybe that's why he got the double hernia. But anyway, let's have a go. Hold your tickets. Let's see how we go with the meat tray wheel. Okay, it is a low number. And I think we've been in the middle range in recent weeks. So if you've got a number over 20, I'm sorry, but you are not in the game. Under 20, you will be. So I'll just check. I've got that one there. Let us ring this number. See how we go.
3: Hello, Louise speaking.
0: Hello, Louise. It's Al at 91.1 Hot FM. How are you?
3: Oh, I'm good, thank you. How are you?
0: Yeah, very, very well. Now, we've just spun the wheel, the meat tray wheel.

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1: How are you, Scotty?
2: Oh, Al, look, about time we've just had the brains of the show talking to me, okay? I'm well. How are you,
1: I'm pretty good, mate. We did a competition years ago called Live with Nugget and Al, so we've still got our cardboard cutouts over in the corner. So I'm going to whack one of those up so it feels he's here and it's quiet, so you get the best of both worlds.
2: Well, I was going to say, you could just get a tape recorder and press play and that'd be exactly similar. But no, mate, I'm good, and conditions for the weekend. Look, it looks like that wind is going to drop out. Still chance of showers, but it's looking better than what we've had. But the big thing at the moment is it looks like there's going to be a bit of swell hanging around. So for all the boaties out there, just be mindful crossing our bars. You know, Mooloola Bar there can stand up a bit. Obviously, Noosa Bar and any of those that sneak out through Bribie. So just be mindful there'll be a bit of swell. Sunday definitely looks the best day. And we've got that new moon. So it should fire up the pelagic. So there's still plenty of good long-tail tuna out the front here. As I walk on the beach at Markula, I can see them busting up. So as things settle down over the next few days with the wind, there should be a few long-tail. And also the Spaniards. There's been some really good mackerel. So early morning, get out there, look for your bait, look for your fish busting up. For the Spaniards, you could be trolling little livies or even the big hard-bodied lures. And then for your tuna, just the 20 and 40-gram slugs, all the little stick baits and cast them into the feeding fish. Mate, back in the rivers and creeks, a few brims starting to turn up because it's been nice and cool. There's still a few flathead. And I was filming on the Maroochy River with the team from Swan Boat Hire 2 days ago, and we actually caught on the line 4 mud crabs. So, yeah.
1: Is that unusual to catch them on a line?
2: Well, to catch so many. I mean, we only landed one. It was just undersized. But there was that many grabbing our bait. So it looks like they're on the move big time. So look, if you're heading out, I would definitely throw the crab pots in. And we were in that Petrie Creek, Udlow Creek, out on the flats, the mouths of those two creeks there. So if you're heading out, I would definitely throw the crab pots in, mate. But look, the wind is dropping out, but there's still a fair bit of swell, and there's a few whiting and dart on the open beaches as well.
1: Well, that's improved. At least dodging the showers, you still might have a bit of fun.
2: Yeah, well, that's the thing. Exactly right. There's still a few fish to be had. And with that new moon, it should fire up a bit of a bite. Yeah.
1: Of course, last week, I was just watching Creek to Coast, because last week, as you mentioned to us, you were going to swap roles. You were going to hold the camera and let the boys from the film crew get out there and have a bit of the fish. And, mate, they went all right.
2: Yeah, they went good. I might be out of a job.
1: You might.
2: Because I'm no bloody good at a cameraman. And that's what we like to. A lot of people want to know what happens behind the scenes. And if I

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0: from sunrise in Paris to sunset in Rio. 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

0: G'day, Hot Family. Nugget and Al here. Hope you're having a ripping Saturday. My little mate over here has had a great start to the year for unpopular opinion.
1: I sure have.
0: He is undefeated until Monday. 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Find out what it is on Monday afternoon.
1: That. And next week, we'll catch up with more entrants in our fantastic new competition around the world at 15K.
0: They've got some good ideas, haven't they?
1: 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Catch you Monday. 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

Hello, it is Ash and Liv here, back this weekend with Sunday Brunch, a huge show to come, Scroll Stoppers, Half-Baked Advice and Sound Sleuth. All the usual suspects are back, plus Liv has the story of all stories when it comes to Airbnb stays, and I'm going to talk to you about door knockers. Yeah, it's going to be huge. Let's do that Sunday when you wake up from 8 here at 91.1 Hot FM, all thanks to Essence in Perugian Beach.

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2: Good morning, you with Jade here, Hot Property. As you know, talking all things real estate and property in here this morning. And it's been a huge show off the back of the budget that we endured on Tuesday and all the headlines that we have seen since then. Now, really, really interested to talk to the wonderful CEO of the REIQ, Antonio.

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2: Good morning, 10 to 15 knots south-southwesters across the coast. The swell has picked up a little bit since early. There's between 1 and 1.2 metres east-southeasterly swell at 8-second intervals, particularly on the open beaches. Next tide is a low tide at 1.15. Is we're checking Moffat's Cartwright, Alex through to Maroochydore, Coolum and the southern corner of Alexandra Bay, maybe even the outside points at Noosa with the dropping tide. 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

0: G'day, Hot Family. Nugget and Al here. Hope you're having a ripping Saturday. My little mate over here has had a great start to the year for Unpopular Opinion.
1: I sure have.
0: He is undefeated until Monday. Because the thing he's going to try and get over the line is not just a crime against good taste, it's actually a crime against food. Find out what it is on Monday afternoon.
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0: They've got some good ideas, haven't they?
1: 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Catch you Monday, all thanks to Clubhouse on Ocean Street. 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